And Johnny Chester there with Let's Build Our Love Together, especially for Lorraine and Owen. And it's a beautiful song, and I hope you enjoyed. Now, this next song will be sung by Heart and Soul. It was their number one hit back in 1969. And one of the members of Heart and Soul actually lived here in Glen Innes for a number of years. I got to meet him and interview him on 2CPDFM. And he is still living in our region. So, Ian, this one's for you. Heart and Soul and Lazy Life. Number one hit back in 1969.

And on 2CBDFM this afternoon, a double play there from Ivy League. Funny how love can be. And then a tossin' and turnin'. And here's a double play now from Del Shannon. There are two kinds of teardrops. And I'll be your handyman.

0: 2. It's a good day, Voice of Ireland. Happy Jack's Snacks and Whack with John, John till 3:30 today on 105.9 Glenlands, 91.1 in Deepwater. www.radio2cbd.com.au. 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Good afternoon to you. Diane, coming up for you after these important announcements. Daniel O'Donnell with Irish Eyes. That'll be coming along shortly.
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1: Good morning, I'm David Cameron. 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

And that, of course, was the Seekers from their Farewell the Golden Jubilee tour in 2013. Gosh, they were a terrific outfit, weren't they? Just certainly from my youth, I remember it. And just still today, there's not too many bands, Australian bands anyway, that can hold a bar to them. Anyway, one of them, the slightly era before the Seekers, of course, is the Kingston Trio.